Come play with me, come play with me. Come play with me, come play with me. Come play with me, come play with me. Come play with me, come play with me. Come play with me.

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You got hot bitches everywhere, and I'm like loving life. And, you know, all that's off the strain. So my guy looks at me like, what the hell are you talking about, dude?

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1: I'm on your floor,
0: keep shaking it.
1: She's out the door,
0: keep shaking it.
1: I'm gone again,
0: keep shaking it.
1: You need a friend,
0: keep shaking it.
1: I need a seat,
0: keep shaking it.
1: Can't feel my feet.

Yeah, we got the vibes on deck. Just living life, don't worry about the rest. Ain't tryna flex or impress. Deep in the mix, yeah, you know how it gets. KO, get the bass is hitting. On the dance floor, you won't see me.

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1: I'm on my way. I'm on my way. 260 kilometers as I will come and stay. I'm on my way. Working on it every day. I'm on my way. I'm on my way. I'm on my way.
2: This one is down.

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what you how to don't know what you how to don't know what you how to don't know what you how to don't know what you how to don't know what you how to don't know what you how to don't know what you how to don't know what you how to don't know what you how to don't know what you how to don't know what you how to don't know what you how to don't know what you how to don't know what you how to don't know what you how to don't know what you how to don't know what you how to don't know what you how to don't know what you how to don't know what you how to don't know what you how to don't know what you how to don't know what you how to don't know what you how to don't know what you how to don't know what you how to don't know what you how to don't know what you how to don't know what you how to don't know what you how to don't know what you how to don't know what you how to don't know what you how to don't know what you how to don't know what you how to don't know what you how to don't know what you how to don't know what you how to don't know what you how to don't know what you how to don't know what you how to don't know what you how to don't know what you how to don't know what you how to don't know what you how to don't know what you how to don't know what you how to don't know what you how to don't know what you how to don't know what you how

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1: See it? 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

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Don't set up the chance.